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That's how it is with me. But you know I'll always come back. And then she kisses me. And somewhere I hear a door slam.

0: Slušali ste večernje vijesti Radio Dubrovnika. 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
3: Frankly, my dear, I don't give a damn.
4: A man's the only thing that matters. It's the only thing that lasts.
5: Something you love better than me, though you may not know it. Tara.
3: This from which you get your strength. The red earth of Tara.
4: Well, man's the only thing that matters.
5: Something you love better than me.
3: The red earth of Tara.
4: Tara.
5: Tara.
3: Tara.

0: naive.
1: There's gonna be a party tonight. Do we have chicken cacciatore?
0: We have not.
1: And veal scallopini?
0: We haven't got.
1: But everything we make, we serve you hot, just so long as we got a pot.
0: I'm into cooking.
1: Tonight is a party.
0: Tonight.
1: There's gonna be a party tonight.
0: Lots of vino.
1: So let's

0: 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There'll be lots of vino nice and cool, so good with Buster Basu.
1: We spent the cheers, man.
0: Tonight is a party.
1: Tonight.
0: There's gonna be a party tonight.
1: A celebration.
0: Tonight.

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1: 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We got bologna and spumoni,
0: rigatoni, minestrone,
1: maccheroni, zabaglioni,
0: pippicene, fagiolini,
1: vermicelli, ravenelli,
0: mozzarella, stracciatella,
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0: That's enough!
1: Tonight!

Drink some margaritas watching the blue lights. Listen to the mariachi play at midnight. Are you with me? Are you with me?